What a treat for me to be able to spend a little extra time with you all. Normally I'm here 6 to 7:30, but I'm sticking around tonight till 9 and happy to do it. It's 3 minutes after 8 right now. You are listening to Raynard's Department Store with me, Tracy, and I guess this qualifies as a special edition. That was the Allman Brothers Band with Midnight Rider, and before that we had the guitar trio of Paco de Lucia, Al DiMeola, and John McLaughlin doing Manja de Carnival, also known as A Day in the Life of a Fool. That's the English lyric that goes along with that. Anyway, three great guitarists, and the album is called The Guitar Trio, so easy to remember. Before that, we had Bread, Lost Without Your Love, and before that, Gene Krupka off the Sing, Sing, Sing album called Leave Up, Leap. Before that, Albert King, King of Blues Guitar with Laundromat Blues. Then Richard X. Bennett, Laughing Lion. And we started our set this evening with Michael Mayo from, it's the Fly album, but it's the deluxe edition. The tune is called Four, but it features Michael singing with a big band. So it's a different arrangement than the version that's on his regular album. Or I should say, both versions are on his album. So that was an extended set. Yeah, almost a half hour of good music. Hope you liked what you heard. If you want to hear something special, feel free to call me. Studio line is 860-297-2450. Meanwhile, I'm just going to keep playing the tunes at Raynard's. You never know what floor we're going to stop on and what you might hear. So we were just on the Allman Brothers Band floor. And now, in honor of his birthday, we're going to hear from Stevie Wonder, one of my favorites, You Haven't Done Nothing, from the Fulfillingness's first finale album. Happy birthday, Stevie Wonder, born on this day, 1950. Forever young. Enjoy.

That was the title tune, Windows, off of a CD called Windows. Well, I don't know, CD. To me, it's a CD. Gary Burton, Chick Corea, Roy Haynes, a lot of really good people on that playing a tune called Windows. Then before that, we had Joe Henderson, Without a Song in My Heart, was from the album called Big Band. Before that, you might have recognized Carly Simon, You Belong to Me, and Stevie Wonder, of course. And we started that set with the Allman Brothers Band doing Midnight Rider. So, listen, thanks for the call, Bill, and your wife, whose name I did not get. So glad that you are listening and enjoying Raynard's Department Store. That means the world to me. And here for you is Les McCann and Eddie Harris, live at the Montreux Jazz Festival in 1969. It's a tune called Compared to What? Thanks so much for being part of Raynard's Department Store.

that really swung, didn't it? That was awesome. What a great request. Thank you so much. That was awesome. All right. Here's Samara Joy, The Trouble With Me Is You.

You are listening to WRTC FM in Hartford. That has been Randy Scott with a single called Twilight. And before that, we had Frank Zappa with Chunga's Revenge is the album, and 20 Small Cigars is the tune. And before that, Samara Joy, The Trouble With Me Is You. And before that, a wonderful request, Compared to What, with Les McCann and Eddie Harris at the Montreux Jazz Festival, live recording. Well, no show of Reynard's Department Store will be complete without some Steely Dan, so we got that coming up next. Kings off the Can't Buy a Thrill album. It's almost 8:45. My gosh, this extra hour and a half that I had with you has just flown by. I've had a lot of fun. I always enjoy hanging out and, like I said, thinking about people listening and what they might like to hear. And if you ever want to give me a call, you're welcome to do that on the studio line. I don't know if I can get it on tonight because my show's almost over. Jay is coming in at 9 with Voodoo Blues Mixtape Sessions. He always has a great show, plays a lot of really cool stuff. He has a great saying that it might not be new, but maybe it's new to you, which is a great way of introducing you to some stuff that is old but good. Oldies but goodies. All right, well, here's some Steely Dan. My name is Tracy. This has been Reynard's Department Store Special Edition. Sorry to the low show guys that they weren't able to make it in, but I appreciate the extra time. And I'll be back with you next Wednesday, 6 o'clock. Hope to hear ya, see ya, meet ya then. Here's Kings.

The May 16th version of Greasy Tracks marks the 1500th edition of the program, which begins its 32nd year at WRTC. The show airs 2:30 to 5:30 p.m. and streams at WRTCFM.com. We'll take a trip down memory lane, revisit some interesting interviews and tracks from the past, and as always, attempt to educate and entertain. While there's no real explanation for why the program has remained on the schedule for this long, the host mentioned something in passing akin to Zach Mayo in An Officer and a Gentleman when he said, "I got nowhere else to go." That's right, we're marking the 1500th edition of Greasy Tracks on May 16th, 2:30 to 5:30 p.m. here at WRTC Hartford.

I just play it cool because that's the only thing I know how to do. Freddie friggin' King. Yeah, Freddie King is a blues master. Came out in 69, produced by the great producer, sax player there, Mr. King Curtis. It is 1043 Voodoo Blues Mixtape Sessions in the house. Got on a roll there. I forgot I had to talk. It's okay, though. You know, more play, less J is what we like here. Freddie King, yeah, really nice stuff there. Shuggie Otis from 71 off Freedom Flight. Beautiful version of the old tune, the blues standard, Made Nice and Pretty by John Mayall back in the day. Made Nice in 71 by Shuggie on Freedom Flight. We heard Me and My Woman. Black Pumas. Black Pumas, oh, just really great stuff there. Love me the Black Pumas. That was Know You Better. Came out in 2020. And Adrian Cusada on the Black Pumas there. Also appeared earlier. We'll get to him in a second. But his partner in crime in the Electric Peanut Butter Company here, Sean Lee. We heard Sean Lee's Ping Pong Orchestra. Yeah, Voices and Choices. We heard Kiss the Sky. Aretha. Yeah, Aretha. Pulled that one off the Atlantic Singles record, which is a nice two-disc set. Man, I heard we played Baby, I Love You. The Ike Etz. Yeah, Ike and Tina Turner. The Ike and Tina Turner Story is the name of that one, and I got that when I was at the Louisiana Music Factory, which was, of course, my friend Davey said I called it the New Orleans Music Factory last week, so I got to correct myself. It is the Louisiana Music Factory, and I picked that one up, the Ike and Tina Turner Story three-disc set. We heard I'm Blue, the Gone, Gone, Gone song, the heavy from Bath, England, Short Change Hero, the name of that one, and speaking of Adrian Cusada and Sean Lee, we heard the Electric Peanut Butter Company Transatlantic Classics Volume 2 from 2014. We heard Mary's Chair. I keep coming back to that one every 6 weeks or so. I love me that tune. Pink Floyd from 72, a 2016 remix on Childhood's End, which was originally appeared on Obscured by Clouds. And that's a little remix that came out in 2016. Before that, we had a little Baby Batter from 71, and I was looking at the liner notes. Mike Melvoin, who was at one point the president of the National Association of Recording Artists and Science, he was the president. He was also in the Wrecking Crew, and he's, you know, really, you know, piano and organ, just a great player. But he had some pretty famous offspring, too. Susanna was a vocalist and songwriter. She worked with Prince in the mid-80s, and the twin sister of Wendy, who also worked with Prince and was in the band Wendy and Lisa, which was an offshoot of Prince's band, and his their brother, Jonathan, was a touring keyboardist with the Smashing Pumpkins. So a very musical family, starting with the dad there, Mike Melvoin, who played keys and organ on the 71 recording Baby Batter by Harvey Mandel. Larkin Poe, we snuck in there from Venom and Faith. Yeah, we did Bleach Blonde Bottle Blues. I like to pop them up. You know, they're. I don't want to say they're mainstream, but they're getting a lot of activity, and they're getting a lot of notice these days. Love them from day one. Larkin Poe, the sisters Lovell, Nathaniel Ratcliffe. Tearing at the Seams, the name of the LP. Baby, I Lost My Way. John Mayall's Blues Breakers, All Your Love. Moby Grape from 67, an outtake. You Could Do Anything. And we started the set with Ultimate Spinach. Vinish. Easy for me to say. Ultimate Spinach, Visions of Your Reality. We heard Where You're At. So nice, nice long set there, mixing it up. It's like a blender full of blues, you know. You're not sure what's coming next. And I can't even tell you what's coming next. Oh, actually, I do know what's coming next. From their latest LP, Future Soul, your friends and mine, Tedeschi Trucks Band. This song is called Hero. You're listening to the Voodoo Blues Mixtape Sessions, WRTC.

Oh, yeah. Peter Green there. Fleetwood Mac. The original Fleetwood Mac. That one was recorded in 67, came out on the LP, the original Fleetwood Mac, which came out in 71, May 1st of 71, produced by the great blues producer Mike Vernon. It is 11:15 and the Voodoo Blues Mixtape Sessions. My name is Jay. I'm here till midnight. Phone's ringing off the hook. I can't even tell you. It's like I haven't been here in a year. It's like the phone has not stopped ringing. Scron called in. Heather's been texting me. Nothing from Tommy out in Bolton yet. I'm not going to say I'm a little surprised, you know, but we'll see what happens before the Mac. We had them from 67, All For Myself. Van Morrison doing a beautiful, beautiful vocal there. A little bluesy there, tuned by them. And I like that one a lot. We had Otis Rush from Morning in the Morning before that from 69. I can't wait no longer was the name of that one. And the cool tune there. And The Doors. I can't get away from that Doors tune. It's on. I have the 45, but it is on Soft Parade. And it's a beautiful, beautiful tune. Who Scared You? It's just like a kind of a spooky tune. Has a little orchestration in the middle there. But I do like that tune a lot. And, you know, The Doors, on that Soft Parade record, The Doors kind of went, you know, a little, you know, had the big orchestra. You know, the Touch Me was on that record. And, you know, it was just a really different kind of sound for The Doors. After that, you know, they kind of, you know, they kind of steered back into the blues after that, but like that tune a lot. That there's a couple tunes on that Soft Parade record that I really like. Shaman's Blues is another one that I hit on a lot. Just a really cool tune there. Herbie Hancock, this is a suggestion from Heather. Herbie Hancock, Josh Stone, and Johnny Lang off the Possibilities LP for Herbie Hancock. When Love Comes to Town, which was done by U2 and B.B. King, and made famous by U2 and B.B. King. And that is a really a different version, kind of a bluesy soul, kind of jazzy version of that tune, if you will. Really cool suggestion by Heather. Tedeschi Trucks Band started that short set with their latest LP, Future Soul. And we heard the tune Hero. And I like that tune a lot. I keep, you know, digging my toe into the pond of that album. I've heard it so many times. They've been playing it on tour, and, you know, they do different renditions of these songs and do different jams with these songs. And it's just a really, really cool record. And when you look at the liner notes, all the artists and all the members of the band have participated in the songwriting process. There's ones that only one member wrote, and there's ones that, you know, five or six members in the band wrote. So it's a really, really cool record. Not a call to action, as I always say, but I would suggest, you know, if you like yourself a little Tedeschi Trucks Band, I would pick that one up for sure. Really cool record. 11:18. We're going to go till midnight, and this is the Mighty Jay Giles Band, and you're listening to the Voodoo Blues Mixtape Sessions, RTC.

one kind of favor I'll ask of you. Well, there's one kind of favor I'll ask of you. There's just one kind of favor I'll ask of you. You can't see that my grave is kept clean. And there's two white horses following me.

Such a beautiful record there. A New Life, the name of the record. That is the Marshall Tucker Band from 1974. Just a pretty, pretty song there. You ain't fooling me. It is 11:51. Yeah, 9 minutes to go. Mike is here. He's going to take you to the wee hours of the morning with some classic R&B and some hip-hop. But I got to do this first. Let's do this.

0: 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We'll take a trip down memory lane, revisit some interesting interviews and tracks from the past, and as always, attempt to educate and entertain.
1: Let's try
0: no real
1: that
0: explanation
1: again
0: for why the program is.
1: Okay, so multitasking is not my strength.
0: The May 16th version of Greasy Tracks marks the 1500th edition of the program, which begins its 32nd year at WRTC. 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We'll take a trip down memory lane, revisit some interesting interviews and tracks from the past, and as always, attempt to educate and entertain. While there's no real explanation for why the program has remained on the schedule for this long, the host mentioned something in passing akin to Zach Mayo in An Officer and a Gentleman when he said, "I got nowhere else to go." That's right. We're marking the 1500th edition of Greasy Tracks on May 16th, 2:30 to 5:30 p.m. here at WRTC Hartford.
1: I mean, come on. For those of you not in the know, this place would not be what this place actually is if it wasn't for Chris Coles. And, of course, I butchered that promo, so I had to start it over fresh. But, yeah, make sure you tune in Saturday for Greasy Tracks, 2:30 to 5:30. And check out what Chris has got going on. He's going to go back into the archives, pull out some crazy stuff. And he always exceeds expectations. I mean, this place is one of the most joyous parts of my life is walking into this building every week. And it's because of Chris Coles and our engineer, John, too. I mean, and the people here are great. But, you know, Cole steers the ship. And please listen, call in, thank him. Call in and thank him for all that he does, because I can't thank him enough for giving me this opportunity. And it's a privilege to be here, and it's because of Chris that it's as special as it is. So, you know, 1,500 shows, 30-something years. I mean, come on now. Oh, boy. Before Marshall Tucker, Tyler Childers from Purgatory, Feathered Indians. Great tune there. The Birds off the 7-inch single. Yeah, I have the 7-inch single of that tune, and it is Jesus is Just All Right. Three Dog Night, a Russ Ballard tune off of It Ain't Easy Out in the Country. Zombies, I Want You Back Again. Yeah, I like that tune. The Rolling Stones from Between the Buttons, Backstreet Girls. Tessa's Toe Tap and Tune of the Week from American Heartbreak 2022, Zach Bryan. We heard Billy Stay. Cool tune there. Dare I say, had a little Springsteen-esque little song there, Zach Bryan. Dylan from his first record produced by the great John Hammond. We heard See That My Grave Is Kept Clean. And we started that short set with the Jay Giles Band from their first record. We heard the tune Wait. My name is Jay. And I am here every Wednesday, 9 to midnight. And I always like to say, you know, we try to do a little bit of everything. And I would have to say, looking at the set list, we did a little bit of everything tonight. We started out funky. We had a little country. We had some rock and or roll. We had some rhythm and blues. And, you know, a little bit of this. We had some Moby Grape. We had some Sean Lee's Ping Pong Orchestra. We had some Otis Rush. We had Ultimate Spinach. Dumps the Funk. And now, after, you know, Monday night, I had never seen the Black Keys but in the last 2 weeks, I had seen them twice. And they do not disappoint. And I'm going to leave with a little Black Keys. This is one of my favorite songs. If you listen to the show, you know that I love this tune. And they played this song both times. And it's a great tune. And it kind of, I think, encompasses what the Black Keys are all about. My name is Jay. And I always like to say, the stuff that I play might not be brand new, but it could be new to you. Have a great night.

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0: 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If you need a
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0: You can't get that girl. 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
1: Watch me get that girl.
0: I bet you never, Neverland, you can't.
1: I can get her.
0: All right, come on in. Come on!
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1: This is WRTC Hartford, temporarily ending its broadcasting day. WRTC operates at the assigned frequency of 89.3 MHz, channel 207, with the effective radiated power of 300 watts, as authorized by the Federal Communication Commission. WRTC studios are located on the first floor of the high-rise dormitory, with transmission facilities located atop the high-rise dormitory on the campus of Trinity College. The license to operate WRTC is held by the trustees of Trinity College. Unless specifically indicated, the opinions expressed on this station do not represent those of the licensee or management of WRTC. We invite comments and suggestions concerning programming, as well as acknowledgement of reception. They can be sent to WRTC, Trinity College, Hartford, Connecticut, 06106, Attention Station Management.

0: This is radio station WRTC Hartford, now beginning another broadcast day. WRTC operates on the assigned frequency of 89.3 MHz, channel 207, with an effective radiated power of 300 watts as authorized by the Federal Communications Commission. WRTC studios are located on the first floor of the high-rise dormitory, with transmission facilities located on the top of the high-rise dormitory on the campus of Trinity College. The license to operate WRTC is held by the trustees of Trinity College. Unless specifically indicated, the opinions expressed on WRTC do not reflect those of the management, staff, or licensee of WRTC Hartford. We invite comments and questions concerning programming, as well as acknowledgement of reception. 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
1: 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The Bushnell Center for the Performing Arts present Comedy in the Capitol 2 Stand-Up Showcase, Saturday, May 16th, taking place at the Severance Room at the Arturino Great Hall. MC and host Jeff Snyder, featuring Brian Plum, Whitney Allen, Victoria Lang, and Connor O'Brien. With two performances at 5:30 and again at 8, Adrian Restriction 16 and up and strictly enforced. For more information, it's 860-987-5900. The Schubert Theater presents the musical Kimberly Akimbo, Thursday, May 14th through Sunday, May 17th. Kimberly Akimbo is very funny, unexpected, off-kilter, and ultimately uplifting. It's about how we live in the time that we are here and about how we choose to treat each other and ourselves. In other words, life is short, enjoy the ride. For more information, it's 203-562-5666. 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The Bushnell Park Carousel is open, and the hours for the month of May are Fridays from 1 to 8 p.m., Saturdays and Sundays from 12 to 5. 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
2: 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This is Lady Di with All That's Jazz. Kicking it off a little bit early here, we're going to listen to some J. Rowe. And The Next Step is the name of this one. Here we go.

All right. We are listening. 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I am too, but WRTC in Hartford, 89.3 at your FM dial, WRTCFM.com. Anywhere in the world, wide world. All right. And we have been listening to the new music that came in. Whoop. Hold on. Put all my stuff on the floor. At end of March, beginning of April, and we just heard Pamela Williams and Meet Me in Malibu. Prior to that, we had Michael C. Lewis, Quiet Fire. We had Les Sabler and Cafe in the Square. Jim Richer and Tailwind kicked it all off with J. Rowe, our own J. Rowe, and The Next Step. All right, so we're going to kick the show off, my show off with the usual Birdland by Weather Report, and then we're going to go to our birthday artists today. And we're going to hear a lot of Spyro Gyra, which I don't mind because I like them, but because Jay Bekenstein is celebrating his 75th birthday today. All right, let's hear Birdland first, and then we'll move on to Spyro Gyra. Here we go.

All right. So again, good morning. This is Lady Di with All That's Jazz. And of course, we just heard Birdland by Weather Report from their Heavy Weather CD. And that's, of course, a Columbia release. All right. So today we are celebrating the birthday of Jay Bekenstein, co-founder of Spyro Gyra. And we're going to hear a bunch of Spyro Gyra because I like them. And then we'll also celebrate some Sidney Bechet, and because it's his birth anniversary today. So, but let's hear from Jay Bekenstein, and this is from the Deep End CD, and this is East Lake Shuffle. So let's get that one going for us. Here we go.

0: All right. So again, we are listening to some Spyro Gyra and Jay Bekenstein, and that was just Chippewa Street. We heard In Your Arms, and we also heard the East Lake Shuffle, and that's all a Heads Up release. And we're going to hear now from the In Modern Times CD from Spyro Gyra and Jay Bekenstein, and this is After Hours. So we'll get that one on now. 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But first, let me do this, because I just looked up and saw that I had something ready to go. Let me do this first. Here we go. Let's learn something for today, huh? It's always good, right, Professor Lai, to learn.
1: From the Saturday Evening Post, this is the Post Perspective for May 14th. One of the most famous pieces of American music premiered today in 1896. At the Philadelphia Academy of Music, John Philip Sousa led his band in a performance of The Stars and Stripes Forever. At its jubilant finale, the crowd cheered and demanded an encore, and then another. The performance was repeated in several cities and always greeted with rapturous applause, though one critic in Toronto groused that the piece was rather noisy. It was now a necessity for all Sousa concerts. He had written the initial score in just 2 days. He also wrote lyrics, which are rarely heard. The refrain begins with the words, "Hurrah for the flag of the free! May it wave as our standard forever." The music is both martial and festive, with a finale that encourages listeners to get up on their feet. Sousa deserves to be remembered for giving us this rousing march and for giving piccolo players and brass bands a rare opportunity to shine. From the Saturday Evening Post, thanks for listening.
0: All righty, so now let's go to After Hours, and this is from the In Modern Times CD. Again, Spyro Gyra. Here we go.

0: All right. So again, we are listening to some Spyro Gyra. I just hit myself in the head. It hurts. And we just heard Lucky Bounce. We heard Florida Straits. Julio's Party. And kicked that all off with After Hours. And this is from the Modern Times CD. Again, another Heads Up release. All right, let's do this, and then we will go back to the music. So give me a second to line this up.
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0: All righty. So we're going back to the music. This is Down to the Wire is the CD. Not For Nothing is the name of the tune, and this is another Heads Up release. So where am I here? Is that the right one? Hold on. Yep, that's it. Here we go.

0: All right. 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This is Lady Di with All That's Jazz. And again, we're celebrating the birthday of Jay Bekenstein, turning 75 today. Happy birthday, and happy birthday to you as well, if it is your birthday. Hope you're having a good one. All right, so we just heard from the Down the Wire CD, and that was La Zona Rosa. We heard The Tipping Point and kicked it off with Not For Nothing, another Heads Up release. All right, now we're going to hear another Spyro Jara CD. And this is the Rhinebeck Sessions. This is I Know What You Mean. Hold on. Oh, I Know What You Mean, Gus. Right? Yeah, I Know What You Mean, Gus. All right. So here we hold on. Let me do this first. Let's hear what Chris has got going on Saturday. Hold on. Here we go.
1: 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We'll take a trip down memory lane, revisit some interesting interviews and tracks in the past, and as always, attempt to educate and entertain. While there's no real explanation for why the program has remained on the schedule for this long, the host mentioned something in passing akin to Zach Mayo in An Officer and a Gentleman when he said, "I got nowhere else to go." That's right. We're marking the 1500th edition of Greasy Tracks on May 16th, 2:30 to 5:30 p.m. here at WRTC Hartford.
0: All right, so we'll see what Chris has got going on Saturday there. That'll be a good show, I'm sure. And hold on a second. Now, let's see. As I mentioned, we're going to the Rhinebeck Sessions. And if you know what I Know What You Mingus is what the name of this song is. Hello. And let's hear it.

0: All right, so again, we're listening to Jay Bekenstein and Spavadara. And that was just the Rhinebeck Sessions and Who Knew? And Clubhouse Jam and I Know What You Mingus. And that was a self-release by Spavadara. Okay, let's see. What else are we going to do here? Oh, let's do this. Here we go.
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0: All righty. We are going to continue with more of Jay and Spavadara. And this is a CD called Wrapped in a Dream. And this is Spyro Time. This is another Heads Up release. So, okay, now I don't remember which one. Hold on, let me see which one. This is the one we want. All right, so we're gonna hear Spyro Time.

0: Alrighty, so again, we are listening to Jay Bekenstein and Spyro Gyra, and that was just, again, from their Wrapped in a Dream CD that was Wooga Giddy Bop. We had After the Storm, Impressions of Madrid, and Spyro Time. All right, let's do, let's do this. Let's see what we got for the jazz calendar going on. Thank you, Dwayne, for putting that together for us. But let's get that on for us here. Hold on.
1: 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Each Wednesday, a different artist performs with a jam session to follow. May 13th is the Hartford Jazz Project with a celebration of the music of Jackie McLean. 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Cicely Cold Fired Pizza in Middletown presents solo jazz pianist on Wednesdays from 6 to 9 p.m. Various jazz duos or trios on Thursdays from 6:30 to 9:30 p.m. The Flying Monkey Grill and Bar in Newington presents contemporary jazz and R&B with keyboardist Mike Childs and friends on Thursdays. 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The Nutmeg Restaurant in South Windsor presents the big band sound of the 1940s band on the second Tuesday of every month. The Second Home Lounge in Winstead presents solo, duo, or trio jazz ensembles on Thursday nights from 6:30 to 8:30 p.m. Thursday, May 14th, is the Nick DiMaria Trio. These are just a few of the many jazz programs and events taking place in the greater Hartford area. All events are subject to change, and we ask that you be safe and responsible when attending the functions mentioned from everyone here at 89.3 FM, WRTC.

0: Hey, let me ask you a question. What kind of jazz do you listen to? Something like this? Or? How about this? And well, you know, jazz comes in all forms, shapes, sounds, and styles. And you can listen to a nice variety of jazz here on WRTC, Monday through Friday. Let me introduce you to our D-Jazzers.
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9: All right, so I want to thank my caller, Mighty Mickey V, for checking in, and hope you have a great day and great week, and I'll probably talk to you next week. All right, so we're going to finish up with a little bit more of Spiral Gyra and Jay Bekenstein, and we're going to go from hear from their collection CD. This is one of my CDs that I brought in, and this is an early, a lot of the early stuff. Let's see, this was released in 91, but a lot of the recordings were from much earlier than that. This is a GRP release, and we're going to hear You Can Count on Me. This is a GRP release, and again, Spiral Gyra. So here we go.

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And this is Lady Di with All That's Jazz, being a little goony, loony goony. All right, we're listening to Spyro Gyra, because it's Jay Bekenstein's 75th birthday today. Woohoo! Happy birthday. And happy birthday to you if it's your birthday as well. We just heard from the collection CD, and we heard, We heard What Exit, and You Can Count on Me. We're going to do, of course, Morning Dance, which I'm absolutely love. And we're going to hear a few more from this collection CD that I brought in. And then we're going to go to some Sidney Bechet. So we'll be hearing some of that to close out the show. All right. So let's see. Where are we? All right. I think we did everything for now. Here we go.

right, so finally finished up. Jay Bekenstein birthday celebration with Spiradara. That was from the collection CD Limelight was that one. Prior to that, we had Harbor Nights, Catching the Sun, Old San Juan.

0: Horn and Dance for you, Mighty Mickey V, and that steel drum. What Exit, and You Can Count on Me, and that's a GRP release. All right, so now we're going to celebrate the birth anniversary of Sidney Bechet, and I've brought in a few CDs. These are the Jazz Masters CDs. We're going to listen to a few different ones. This is volume 2, and this is number 4 on that. There's a CD sets, 5 CDs in each volume. And this is Sea Jam Blues. This is a DA Music release. So let's hear it. Oh, let's do this first. Hold on. Let's do this first so I don't forget.
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0: All right. So again, we are going to listen to some Sidney Bechet, and this is Sea Jam Blues, and we're going to hear that now. This is, again, from the Jazz Masters CDs. This is from Volume 2, Number 4. Here we go. Play.

right. So again, celebrating the birthday anniversary of Sidney Bechet, who was born in New Orleans. There's actually a street named after him there, and playing the clarinet and soprano saxophone for us. All right. So again, those are from the Jazz Masters CDs. We just heard Indiana. That was from Volume 1, Number 2. And we also heard from Volume 2, Number 1, Honeysuckle Rose. And we also had Volume 4, Number 3, and Oh Lady Be Good, and kicked it all off with Volume 2, Number 4, CJ Jam, CJ Jam Blues. Blah, spit it out. All right, Sarah's here. She's going to bring you a mixed tape for Thursday. And as far as I know, I will be back next week. We'll see what happens, or maybe sooner. Never know. A lot of fill-ins happening now with the summer months coming up, so... All right. Have a great day, great week, and talk to you next week. Here is Louie. Where are you, Louie? There you are.

babies cry.

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1: 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Hartford's ACT UP Theater presents Matilda, Ronald Dahl's beloved tale, burst onto the stage with music, laughter, and a whole lot of rebellion. Thursday, May 14th through Sunday, May 17th. Taking place at Martin Luther King Jr. School, 25 Ridgefield Street in Hartford. For more information, actuptheater.org/Matilda. The Bushnell Center for the Performing Arts present Comedy in the Capitol 2 Stand-Up Showcase, Saturday, May 16th, taking place at the Severance Room at the Arturino Great Hall. MC and host Jeff Snyder, featuring Brian Plum, Whitney Allen, Victoria Lang, and Connor O'Brien. With two performances at 5:30 and again at 8, Adrian restrictions 16 and up and strictly enforced. For more information, it's 860-987-5900. The Schubert Theater presents the musical Kimberly Akimbo, Thursday, May 14th through Sunday, May 17th. Kimberly Akimbo is very funny, unexpected, off-kilter, and ultimately uplifting. It's about how we live in the time that we are here and about how we choose to treat each other and ourselves. In other words, life is short, enjoy the ride. For more information, it's 203-562-5666. 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Connecticut's Old State House at 800 Main Street in downtown Hartford will celebrate a double birthday, Saturday, May 16th from 12 to 4 p.m. First, the 230th birthday of the Old State House itself, and secondly, the 250th anniversary of the United States. There's a little bit of everything for everyone, and this event will be held rain or shine, and admission is free. The Bushnell Park Carousel is open, and the hours for the month of May are Fridays from 1 to 8 p.m., Saturdays and Sundays from 12 to 5. 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

0: The May 16th version of Greasy Tracks marks the 1500th edition of the program, which begins its 32nd year at WRTC. 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We'll take a trip down memory lane, revisit some interesting interviews and tracks from the past, and as always, attempt to educate and entertain. While there's no real explanation for why the program has remained on the schedule for this long, the host mentioned something in passing akin to Zach Mayo in An Officer and a Gentleman when he said, "I got nowhere else to go." That's right, we're marking the 1500th edition of Greasy Tracks on May 16th, 2:30 to 5:30 p.m. here at WRTC Hartford.
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Have I woke you up yet? I think I might have. Good morning. Good morning. You are on 89.3 WRTC. You can find us on WRTCFM.com, or maybe you're in our listening area and joining us via 89.3. This is the Thursday mixtape. I'm Sarah. I'll be with you till noon today, playing tunes, well, maybe a bit like what we've been hearing this morning, but I'm on a kick of finding out about and therefore sharing with you new music. And usually when I'm bringing you a mixtape, it's going to be something seeped in the 90s, usually some indie and alt and grunge. But yeah, the new music has got a hold on me these days. So, well, let's first say a huge thank you, Lady Di, getting us our Thursday morning started with all the jazz, and very much appreciated. So let me tell you a little bit about what you've been hearing. That last one that really was a banger was by Frost Children. I actually let a 2025 sneak past me. Sorry, that's real dated now. They put out an album in 2025 called Sister. The track we heard, though, Bound to You, just has a new music video out as of a few weeks ago. So I think that's kind of how it popped up in the 2026 basket. Prior to that was Mike D with his Sons, not with his Beastie Boys, who just put out a single in 2026 called Switch Up. Let's put a little asterisk next to Mike D. We'll be circling back to him later in the show today. Prior to that, it was the artist Frog doing an album, Frog for Sale, and we heard Bad Time to Fall in Love Again. Then the prior track was a real ambient one. It was by The Sea Shall Not Have Them, and the album is called The Dive, No Breathing in Dreams, and we heard the title track, The Dive. That's actually a band, quite a technical band, that came out of the Gold Coast in Australia. I was looking up Madeline Kokolas is a composer and producer now based in Tokyo, known for classical ambient instrumental music with lush landscapes, experimental electronics, and field recordings with solo pianos. It's a really technical collaboration by really talented artists coming out of Australia. Prior to their track, we had Peter Gabriel, who's at it with an 11th studio album coming out in 2026. I don't know how to pronounce it. It's like got an O and an I. It kind of looks part binary code, part you just have to look it up. I don't know. That's the name of the album. He's always been one for a very basic album title, isn't he? And we heard Won't Stand Down. Go, Peter Gabriel. Keep it coming. We kicked off the

show, as we do each week in the year 1992 with the Ween album Pure Guava, with a sentimental to my heart track called Sarah. I have a couple more tracks that's new music, and but I say I'm laughing at myself because I say new music, but I'm always, almost always, referring to bands that were big in the 90s who may have put out some albums today. But so this next few are definitely going to be examples. Kicking off, we'll have, I think, a doubleheader, because how do I not indulge? They Might Be Giants. A classic of the even before 90s, actually. They've been around a while, but this is, at least in my mind, signature track. You'll be with me, Sarah, till noon today. Thank you so much for having me on WRTC.

And the first hour of the Thursday mixtape is almost done. Amazingly brought to you almost entirely with new music for this 90s grunge DJ. I usually go in backwards order, but let's throw everyone for a loop and start talking about what we listened to at the start of our last set. 2026, They Might Be Giants, a staple of the early 90s, even late 80s, but they've put out a new album, The World Is Dig. We heard two tracks, Outside Brain and Character Flaw. After that, we did a three-peat. I couldn't stop. Tori Amos put out an album, 2026. It's called In Times of Dragons. I'm going to not get too into it because I lost myself for a little bit listening to these songs back to back. But essentially, In Times of Dragons is a fable, if you will, that a metaphorical story about the fight for democracy over tyranny against a lizard demon in America. There we go. In forwards order, we heard the track Shush, powerful for me because she self-references Silent All These Years, Little Earthquakes song, all the way back from the 90s. And yeah, it kills me because here someone wrote in the 90s, so ahead of her time, so full of optimism to change the times, and she's still having to write a track right now in 2026 that's like Shush. In Times of Dragons, that kind of lays out the whole metaphorical journey that you go on. And then the track after that, we heard Stronger Together, this beautiful optimism that we still have. And in her telling of the depiction of that song, it's where everything culminates for the album in its journey and story. After that, we did go back to the 90s because that's where I live. And 1993 was the year Porno for Pyros put out their self-titled album. That song, Pets, I don't often play because it does have some turbulent language at the beginning, but we blipped out on that. It was a real hit track, and didn't it say everything, folks? I know I share this sometimes. There are certain 90s artists that I feel like come from another planet and were trying to warn us, and Perry Farrell is certainly one of them. We'd make great pets, folks. And then I'm clear in the air because we can't stay in that zone too much longer. So 1994 was the year Beastie Boys put out Ill Communication, an album that's filled with language bombs. So we're doing an acoustic track, an instrumental track, Sebrosa. And at this top of the hour, let me tell you, are listening to WRTC Hartford. Yes, we're going to get out from what could spiral Sarah into a whole weird place of reflection on what the 90s was trying to tell us that nobody listened to. And let's just go kick back. It's a bit of a rainy day over here in Hartford. So let's just kick back and enjoy ourselves and play some just great music. I happened upon getting access to a playlist that Mike D has organized. Mike D is none other than a member of the Beastie Boys. You may recall in our first set earlier in the show, we played his new single. He's now collaborating instead of with his fellow Beastie Boys. We'll get into it. But the new track is called Switch Up. And so in honor of his new track and in honor of the greatness of the Beastie Boys, they're such a great mashup of sounds. And I think it's really cool to listen to some of Mike D's approved playlist songs and smush them in with some Beastie Boys tracks. Again, that we can play. So let's hang out. It's not all 90s music at all. But Mike D approved playlist and some Beastie Boys tracks. I think that's a great way to rock on this 10 o'clock hour on the Thursday.

what's up to Al, who's out doing his truck driving thing, keeping us safe on the roads, out and about on this rainy day. We are rocking to things, Beastie Boys. As I told Al, we're trying to keep it light and funky today, because I've been in a bit of a grunge funk for a while, and I think my tendency is to stay there. But we're going to hang out with, in particular, Mike D today. He's got a new single out that we played early in the show called Switch Up. He's collaborating now with his sons. But let me tell you a little bit about the Beastie Boys, an American hip-hop group from New York City, formed in 1981, composed of Adam Ad-Rock, Adam MCA, and Mike D, Michael Diamond. They were previously members of a hardcore punk band, and so you can hear these crossed elements, maybe not so much in the songs that I've been playing, just basically because of language, but I think what you can also hear is the influence in this playlist that I got access to that was put together by Mike D. The influence goes kind of all over the place, but in my humble opinion anyway, they pull it off. It's interesting to consider their trajectory. They toured with folks like Madonna in 1985. And so that's why I really wanted to play stuff from their like early, like Paul's Boutique. Remember, they were the guys that were fighting for your right to party and all that sort of thing. But then they really pivoted in the 90s, especially the early 90s, with like Ill Communication. And we've heard a couple tracks. I got another one queued up for you in just a moment. And then we'll go later on in the show into the later 90s as well. So let me go in backwards order from what you've been hearing. That last track was 1989,

Paul's Boutique by the Beastie Boys. Hey, ladies. Yeah, it's a real trajectory with these guys. Prior to that, Curtis Mayfield, There's No Place Like America Today, his seventh album that came out in 1975, we heard Billy Jack. Prior, it was Beastie Boys off of their Ill Communication album that came out in 1994, Ricky's Theme. The Specials before that, their first ever single called Gangsters came off on their self-titled album in 1979. In 1976, the Upsetters put out Super, and we heard Cornfish Dub. We kicked off the set, How Did I Not, with a track called Holy Thursday. Isn't that what we're up to here? Off of David Axelrod's Song of Innocence, came out in 1968. So, yes, for those who are just joining us, a focus on the Beastie Boys, in particular, Mike D, who put out a new single. He also put out a compilation of inspirational songs that inspired him as well as inspired Beastie Boys. So we're going kind of back to back with some Beastie Boys tracks as well as songs that he's put together as being inspirational to himself and the band on this Thursday mixtape with you, 89.3 WRTC.

songs that were inspirational to and contributed to the sound of the Beastie Boys, and more specifically, Mike D.

welcome to the Thursday Mixtape here on 89.3 WRTC. We are focusing on Mike D of the Beastie Boys, but I got myself lost in thinking and reflecting back on MCA. Yeah, Adam, we lost in what year? Oh my gosh. He passed away in 2012. It feels like it was yesterday. So yes, we've been focusing on Mike D, who is now collaborating with his sons. And one of the reasons why he is no longer collaborating with the Beastie Boys is because one of the three seminal members had passed away. Beastie Boys, though, put out or created, and it's certainly Mike D, who contributed and created. That's what I'm getting to. The name of, yes, the now defunct, but in its heyday, a grand one, of course, Grand Royale Records. That came out in 1992, produced a number of Beastie Boy albums, including the one we just heard, Check Your Head. We heard the track Jimmy James, and that album came out in 1992. Prior to that, it's music that kind of inspired, energized Mike D. And also, they're such a band of sampling. Sometimes directly was some of the music that was sampled, like the Jazz Crusaders that came prior. How about this for an album title? Old Socks, New Shoes, New Socks, Old Shoes. Came out in 1970 and an instrumental track, The Way Back. Before that, of course, it's a diversity of sounds that made up Beastie Boys. 1991's Public Enemy album, Power to the People and Beats, By the Time I Get to Arizona. Prior to that, The Meters, off of 1974, Rejuvenation, Just Kiss My Baby. And prior, 1969, Velvet Underground, self-titled album, a beauty of a track, Pale Blue Eyes. And we kicked off the set with the Beastie Boys' 1994 album, Ill Communication. We heard Shambhala, which made me think so much of the emphasis, especially in the early mid-90s, about Tibetan freedom. As I often say, you need thick skin to make it through the 90s. Did that freedom really work out? But folks like the Beastie Boys very much were contributing to that sound and trying to raise awareness, contributing to the concerts that were putting in that attention. I just wanted to say briefly about Ill Communication. Came out on Grand Royal Records as well. It really is such an emblematic hip-hop, punk, jazz, funk combination. It also has the funniest music video, thanks to Spike Jonze, that was a parody of like a 1970s cop program. I kind of had to steer clear of all of that with language, and I just wasn't going to get into my role as a as trying to edit that much music. But I wanted to also point out that what was it that it was considered critically? Yes, that's right. The legacy, right. That's what I wanted to find. Ill Communication is part of the 90s best album of the 90s, ranked number 54 on the list of modern classics, and also included in one of the albums you must hear before you die. And with that, I'm going to tell you, you are listening to WRTC in Hartford, where we are now going to get back into the music that inspired Mike D and the Beastie Boys with a heavier one, Death Disco, Public Image, LTD.

You're rocking a Thursday mixtape here with Sarah on WRTC in Hartford, Trinity College campus, more specifically. That campus that's getting ready for graduation, I believe, by tearing up every lawn, street, and man, they got things in the works over here. So you're joining me today, focusing on the Beastie Boys, Mike D more specifically, because he's got a new single out, so it inspired my thinking. Then I stumbled upon a playlist that he considers representative, inspirational to his sound, to the Beastie Boys sound. And I have to say, I got so much more to go. Patrick, I don't even know if I'm going to get into the whole Chibo Matto piece. We only have another half hour or so to be together today on WRTC, but I'm loving it, so I don't want to rush. I want to just keep going. So that last track there, Sister Nancy, off of the 1982 1-2 album, Bam Bam. We did a double header before that off of Beastie Boys' Check Your Head album that came out in 1992 in backwards order. It was Lighten Up, and prior to that, Gratitude. Brah, before that was the name of the song we heard. It came out in 1972 on Siamandi's self-titled album. We kicked off the set with a heavy one. Loved it. Public Image Limited. Metal Box was their 1979 album. We heard Death Disco, getting that wonderful visit with Johnny Rotten and his post-punk. I don't know if anger even does the word justice. So I always get to this point in the show where I've got more music to play than I have time on the clock. So let's jump right back into the music. Let's try to get through the tracks that I can play on Beastie Boys' Check Your Head album. It came out, like I said, in 1992. It's a really great example of where they were going. Like I said earlier, they started with all this, like, hey, ladies, we just want to party and fight for our right to party, that is. But now we're getting into more tracks like I'm Not Gonna Play, but the hit track off of this album, So What You Want. But we're going to go into, yes, Something's Got to Give. We are focusing on Beastie Boys, Mike D, for the rest of this Thursday mixtape, so keep it locked.

music that influenced Mike D of the Beastie Boys and was really part of the Beastie Boys' signature sound. We'll be referencing this as we close out.

fire. The sun will rise from here.

Before this cassette runs out of tape, let's tell you what you've been hearing on the Thursday mixtape. A Thursday mixtape that has been influenced by, inspired by Mike D of the Beastie Boys. He's got a new single out, produced with his sons, because unfortunately one of the original members of Beastie Boys has actually passed away. And so in honor of that, I played his track, the new single, earlier in the show. That one is called Switch Up. But we've been playing music from the Beastie Boys and music that inspired the Beastie Boys. And like I say, Mike D more specifically. Let's talk about what you've been hearing. The JB's 1972 album, Food for Thought. We heard The Grunt. Dead Boys before that, Down in Flames. 1977 was that album, Sonic Reducer. The Beastie Boys before that, Check Your Head. That one is the 1992 album. We heard POW. Run DMC's before that, the 1984 album, Something for Nothing, The Art of Rap. We heard Sucker MC's. Prior, The Smiths. I love the way they title songs and albums. William, It Was Really Nothing. That one came out also in 1984. How Soon Is Now? Prior to that, 1981 was the year Black Flag put out Damaged, and we heard Gimme, Gimme, Gimme. We kicked off that set with the Beastie Boys off of Check Your Head, Something's Gotta Give. We're going to go out on the next track being from Check Your Head, but before we go, don't go anywhere. Dr. Art is in the house. He's brought his whole mix, his artistic bag, and he'll be joining you at the noon hour. This has been Sarah with the Thursday Mixtape. Thank you so much for having me. See you next week on WRTC Hartford.

Wow, we've got an instrumental track in the background. I forgot to say hello. What's up to Jim in New Hartford, as well as to Sydney? Thanks for giving me a call, and thanks for enjoying the Beastie Boys' inspiration. Today's Thursday mixtape.

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I want a little sweetness down in my soul. I could stand some loving.

1201 on WRTC Hartford, 89.3 FM, from the campus of Trinity College, where the class of 2026 is preparing to graduate in several days. This is your host, Dr. Art. For the next 3 hours, you're in the Art House, and we just heard a little Nina Simone to start us off. I want a little sugar in my bowl. We're doing, mostly today, jazz female vocalists. So we started with Nina. We'll do more old and new female vocal tracks, interspersed with some quote-unquote regular instrumental jazz, both new and old, that have captured my imagination over the past few weeks. So I threw together 3 hours of jazz, again, half vocal, half instrumental, and lots of old, lots of new, and everything in between, as Duane might say when he starts his Sunday, his great Sunday night show, starting at 10. If you don't ever listen that late, certainly tune into Duane at 10 o'clock on Sunday nights. I'm going to steal a little of his stuff he taught me with this next one.

WRTC Hartford, 12:28. Seven songs into our three-hour show. We started with Nina Simone, I Want a Little Sugar in My Bowl. And then two from Katie George. She's a young, up-and-coming talent from Canada who actually Duane interviewed when she was down here in the States doing her tour last year. And that got me turned on to her music. We heard from her most recent album, Hello, How Are You? We heard the title track, and then we heard a second song called Just My Luck from that same album. The intro there reminded me, had a little Ahmad Jamal feel to it on the piano, so we went with Ahmad Jamal after that with Ahmad's Blues. That one, circa 1958. And then two from Abby Lincoln, both with Max Roach, who I believe was her husband at the time, Max on drums, the first one, Abby Is Blue, the album, the track Afro Blue, of course, famous song, and then an album that came out a few years earlier than that from 1957 called That's Him. We heard the Billie Holiday song, Don't Explain, backing up Abby Lincoln on that particular track, an all-star cast, as you might imagine, Wynton Kelly on piano, Max on drums, Paul Chambers on bass, Sonny Rollins on sax, and Kenny Dorham on trumpet. Not a bad crew. Continuing on with our jazz show today, mostly female vocalists, but also jazz instrumentals in between. Next track is another track with Max Roach in it. This is Clifford Brown and Max Roach doing Dawood.

The May 16th version of Greasy Tracks marks the 1500th edition of the program, which begins its 32nd year at WRTC. The show airs 2:30 to 5:30 p.m. and streams at WRTCFM.com. We'll take a trip down memory lane, revisit some interesting interviews and tracks from the past, and as always, attempt to educate and entertain. While there's no real explanation for why the program has remained on the schedule for this long, the host mentioned something in passing akin to Zach Mayo in An Officer and a Gentleman when he said, "I got nowhere else to go." That's right, we're marking the 1500th edition of Greasy Tracks on May 16th, 2:30 to 5:30 p.m. here at WRTC Hartford.

0: Roy Brooks Live, a track called The Free Slave, performed in April of 1970 in Baltimore, I believe. Woody Shaw is on trumpet, Roy, of course, on drums, George Coleman on tenor, Cecil McBee on bass, and Hugh Lawson on piano, The Free Slave. Before that, we heard two from Barbara Fowler, Feel Like Making Love and People Make the World Go Round. Before that, Christian McBride with Jose James on the vocals doing Art Blakey's Moanin'. Art Blakey did it. Did he write it? No, he didn't. Bobby Timmons wrote that. Anyway, and then before that, two by Samara Joy. We heard the old Errol Gardner classic, Misty. And from her more recent album, Portrait, from last year, You Stepped Out of a Dream. And we started that whole set off with Clifford Brown and Max Roach doing Dahoud, that one from 1954. So it's 1:16. You're listening to WRTC Hartford, of course. We're in the middle of a three-hour art house show we do every Thursday from noon to 3 p.m. And if you've been listening, or if you used to listen to me on Sunday nights when I was there, you know that I do different stuff depending on whatever. So no real theme today other than female vocalists and some old and some more contemporary jazz pieces. The last few weeks we did some funk and soul last week. We did some progressive rock the week before, I believe. So yeah, we mix it up. And I think we did a blues set, old and new, a few weeks before that. So we're working our way through all different types of music, or at least the music that I know a little about. We started this whole thing at 1 p.m., at noon, with Nina Simone. Nothing like returning and doing a little more Nina Simone. Never get enough. So the next three tracks actually will be by Nina, and then we will continue moving forward.
1: The name of this tune is Mississippi Goddamn. And I mean every word of it. Alabama's got me so upset.

WRTC Hartford 204, less than an hour to go in my show. We heard a lot of stuff. I'm trying not to talk. I'm letting it ride and letting you hear the music. That was Kevin Eubanks, contemporary jazz guitarist from his 2017 album East West Timeline. It was called Take the Coal Train. We started off way back when with several Nina Simone cuts, Mississippi Goddamn, Wild is the Wind, and Backlash Blues, which is actually a Langston Hughes composition. I didn't know that till it popped up. After Nina, we heard Martina Da Silva doing Wise Up from her recent album called The Library, came out last year. We heard the impeccable, the great, the smooth. There aren't too many superlatives you can't attribute to Lenny White, one of my favorite drummers. I had the pleasure of seeing him live a few months ago. He is amazing. We heard from the 90s. This was 1995, an album called Present Tense. He did his track called Wolfbane. That had Chick Corea on it, John Scofield, Kenny Garrett, and Victor Bailey. A good bunch of people. Lenny White, Wolfbane. Dipping back into the 50s again, 1954, we heard Dinah Washington doing There Is No Greater Love. That was with Clifford Brown on trumpet live, a live cut. Art Blakey and the Jazz Messenger from their great Roots and Herbs album, underappreciated probably. A Wayne Shorter track called United. Anita O'Day, again, dipping back to the 1950s for the jazz vocal superstars of that era. Anita O'Day doing I've Got the World on a String with Oscar Peterson on piano on that track. And then finally Kevin Eubanks with Take the Coal Train. We're going to now go back up to the more contemporary era and hear three songs from Cassandra Wilson, starting with the classic Billie Holiday, Strange Fruit.

cause it's your thing. Ooh, do what you wanna do. Oh, I can't tell you who to sock it to, but I want you to sock it to me, baby.

WRTC Hartford, 2:45. I got 15 minutes left. I just got a call from General Chaos. He will be here shortly for his usual 3 o'clock time slot, Radio Chaos, for the next few hours. Until then, we have time for a couple more. Let's see. We started this last set at the top of the hour with three from Cassandra Wilson, Strange Fruit. Obviously, Billie Holiday song, another Billie Holiday song called Billie's Blues, she did from her 2015 album, I believe, Coming Forth by Day. And then finally, also from that same album, The Way You Look Tonight, the old Jerome Kern classic. Artemis, the all women big band with some amazing material. That one was from their most recent album, Arboresque, called The Smile of the Snake. And then two from Madeline Peru. Careless Love is the album from 2004 with the Dylan track, You're Gonna Make Me Lonesome When You Go. And then 20 years later, from 2024, her album called Let's Walk, we heard Blues from Heaven, a self-written song. And we've done a lot of more straight-ahead jazz and jazz vocalists, especially from the 50s and more classic stuff, although we've thrown in lots of contemporary stuff as well. I decided we have a little more rock and roll, so we had Jack DeJohnette with his jazz fusion cut, The Rock Thing. That's from his album Sorcery from 74, when jazz fusion was a big thing. On that track is Benny Maupin, Dave Holland, and John Abercrombie, to name a few. And then we heard Christian McBride again. We've heard him throughout the day on various combinations on bass with the great D.D. Bridgewater doing the vocal of that classic Isley Brothers tune, It's Your Thang. We got time for a couple by Nora Jones, going back to her first album, her big hit, which I haven't heard in a while, but it's a great song, so we'll hear that, Don't Know Why. And then something from her most recent album called Visions. I think it's her most. She puts out a lot of stuff independent of actual albums, too. But that was from Visions, a song called Running. And then we will end with Christian McBride again, this time with Chick Corea and Brian Blade doing an old Monk song, Crepuscule with Nelly. And then, as I said, General Chaos should be in. So I will see you all next week.

Thank you very much. We'd like to continue with a composition by Thelonious Monk. It's called Crepuscule for Nelly. Oh, I'm sorry. I've been saying Crepuscule for Nelly for a lifetime. I'm happily corrected by Chris. It's Crepuscule with Nelly, right? Thank you. Thank you, Thelonious Monk.

Well, it's 3 o'clock. You're listening to WRTC Hartford. As I like to say, you are now a lucky rascal to have caught us. and this particular show, Radio Chaos. And I am the General Chaos here. We do have to thank Art and his show. He does a great job. And if you listened, you were very well pleased with everything he played. I particularly like the controlled chaos of the horns towards the last 15 minutes of his show. It just was wonderful. All right, speaking of controlled chaos, that's what we got here. You got some chaos going on. From now until it's all done, we're going to be listening to nothing but Bill's music. And so we're going to get entertained and educated as I do along the way. And through the summer, maybe into the fall, as long as it takes from getting from A to Z. Actually, we're going to start before A. Before A? Yeah, that's right. numbers. 10,000 maniacs. And then 13th floor elevators. Yeah. So a couple cuts from 10,000 Maniacs. From the CD Our Time in Eden. It came out in 1992. We're going to hear two cuts, Few and Far Between, and then Candy Everybody Wants. Again, WRTC Hartford.

Well, a lively couple of songs from 10,000 Maniacs. And nice use of horns. All right. Well, yes, 13th floor elevators as we take care of the numbers before we get to A. 1966, they did these songs. The CD came out in 1997. It's called All Time Highs, which is just perfect for them. We're going to hear You're Gonna Miss Me, Roller Splash, and Reverberation, in parentheses, Doubt. They're short songs, you know, as were recorded typically back in 1966. But very cool. You'll see what I mean. All right, 13th floor elevators.

I'm just going to stop here for a second. Just mention that that odd sound that you heard on both of those songs from the liner notes, that noise was created by Tommy Hall's 1.5-gallon aluminum jug, which he played over the top with a hand on it, end quote, and which was apparently tuned according to the amount of marijuana placed inside. Together with their guitar set on maximum distortion and their Eastern-influenced melodies sustained over insistent Chuck Berry rhythms, this unusual sound distinguished the 13th-floor elevators from their peers. Yeah, it's certainly something very different. All right. Well, with that in mind, we're going to play one more.

There. Yeah, a little psychedelic music for you. 1966, 13th floor elevators, you heard. You're Gonna Miss Me, Roller Splash, and Reverberation, parentheses, Doubt. Yeah, wonderfully weird. Wonderfully weird stuff. All right. Well, all right, we're going to start the A's, and no better way to start the A's than with the Allman Brothers. But I'm not going to play for you, you know, what you're typically used to. I'm going to play a cut from 1969, and it's from the American University, Washington, D.C., December 13th, actually, I'm sorry, 1970. Maybe that's when it came out. Recorded? I'm going to say it was recorded in 1970, so I take that 69 back. But it is, it's a different live recording than the Fillmore that everybody's familiar with. Actually, the station manager, Chris, who's the most knowledgeable person I've ever met when it comes to music, when I played this, he came in to the studio and said, "What is this? Where'd you get this?" Because you're going to hear 20 minutes and 40 seconds of Whip and Post, but it's not the Fillmore version. Something different. Actually, everything on here is something different. So, there you go. All right. See you on the other side 20 minutes and 40 seconds later.

0: Thank you. This concludes our first show. Thank you.
1: That's, yeah, Allman Brothers, Whip and Post. From 1970, it turns out. 69, of course, is when they started. 12-13-70. 3 months later, in March of 71, is when the Fillmore album was recorded. So this is 3 months before that. And this is for you, Major Mayhem. Yeah. And of course, you know, when you're doing a four-hour gig, which is what they typically did back then, 20 minutes of Whip and Post, so what? Yeah, great stuff. Let's see. Where do we go from here? Oh, I know. How about some Greg Allman? Yeah. 7 years later, he puts out Playing Up a Storm, 1977. Well, here are a couple cuts just from him. Let's see. Bring It On Back and Cry and Shame, little Greg Allman.

Craig Allman, 30 years old. What a voice. Actually, the whipping post thing you heard, he was 23. Just 23 years old. Tremendous, tremendous voice. All right. Well, let's see. As I like to play something that's not from America. And as long as we're kind of listening to bluesy stuff here, we're going to go way back to African blues and what's called actually, a three CD set, yeah. Beginner's Guide to African Blues. And I do have to thank J-Dub, the two and only, the three of a kind, Jeff Weisselberg, who got this for me. Yes. Well, we both have an affinity for African music. And hey, if you're going to listen to the blues, let's go all the way back. Yeah, that's where it came from, Africa. All right. And North Africa, I think, to be exact. South Africa would have been the multi-part harmonies that we're used to. So we're going to hear two cuts. One by, let's see, Idrissa Soumaoro featuring Ali Farka Touré. And then a cut from Sherif Mabow, second track. Our first track is Berry, something from Mali. And then the second track is called Kora, and it's a song from Senegal. So here you go, a little African blues for you. Enjoy.

There you go. Little African Blues. Yes. Yeah, some great stuff there, man. I don't know how it's pronounced, but B-E-R-E. It's the first song, and then Kora from the is K-O-R-A. That one's easy. 2010, three CD set, and thank you. Thank you, thank you, thank you, Jeffrey. All right. And by the way, you might want to check out his show Tuesdays from 3 to 6, although it'll feel much longer. Oh, goodness. Joy collapses time, and of course, sadness doesn't. It extends grief. Your grief extends time. So, in any event, yes, check out his show. I'm only teasing. All right. On the A's, going with the A's, 1998. Actually, everything will be A's today. Dave Alvin, 1998, did Black Jack David. Not Black Jack Davy. Black Jack David. And that's what we're going to hear. We're going to hear a track called 1968 and then something called Tall Trees. So there you go. And by the way, you're listening to WRTC Hartford, you lucky rascal.

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When he asks about someone they used to know,

0: Well, there's a little Dave Alvin for you. That's from Blackjack David, 1998. We heard 1968, and then Tall Trees. And you might know Dave Alvin from the influential roots rock band called The Blasters. And he was also a member of X, Dave Alvin. Yeah, good stuff, man. All right. Onward. Yeah, let's do this, just to keep everybody on their toes.
1: It's wild, it's wacky, it's slick, it's savvy, it's the madcap daffy, fractured ding-a-ling, ring-a-ding, loony, zany, side-splitting, rib-tickling, slap-happy, scuzzy, dreary, irksome, tedious, banal, pointless, smutty world of...
2: Radio Chaos, WRTC!
0: Hartford. Yeah. That's who we are. That's what you're listening to. I'm the General. General Chaos here, as this is Radio Chaos. All right. Bernard Allison, Luther Allison's son, going to do some guitar work. Across the Water is the name of the CD. Came out in 2000. And as we like to say here, as we mine the depths of music and go backwards... And everything you've heard is that. If you haven't heard it before, well, it's new music to you, isn't it? So, Bernard Allison doing Work It Out, and then I've Been Down.

Well, I warned you, there'll be some guitar playing. And yeah, you make that thing scream. Control room is 10 degrees warmer now. Yeah. All right. That was Bernard Allison. As I mentioned, Luther Allison's son. From 1998. No, I take that back. From 2000. From the CD called Across the Water. We heard Work It Out. And then I've Been Down. All right. Well, we're down to the last half hour of things here. We're going to play a couple cuts from America with their hits album, but we're not going to play the hits because, hey, you could hear them anywhere. But you're going to hear a couple cuts that you may not be familiar with, probably not, but at least I thought were really quite appealing. So here you go, Lonely People and Woman Tonight.

Okay. Yes, I admit, lonely people got a lot of play. I should have found something more obscure. But, hey, I didn't play Horse with No Name or Ventura Highway or Tin Man. So you'll have to, I have to apologize. But hopefully, a Woman Tonight, which is the last cut you heard, was something that was new to you and something you enjoyed. All right. Let's see. Where are we going from here? Ryan Adams. From a 2001 CD called Gold. We're going to hear two cuts. New York, New York, and The Rescue Blues. And I'll catch you on the other side.

Yeah. I wasn't going to talk over that a little bit at the end of his song. Yeah, Ryan Adams. Good stuff, man. If you're familiar with Whiskey Town, he was the lead man for Whiskey Town. Yeah. 90s, late night, mid to late 90s, not sure. Exactly. Two cuts, New York, New York, and The Rescue Blues. Mm-mm-mm-mm. All right, we got 20 minutes left. Tom Anderson. I wasn't familiar with Tom Anderson. 1993, we're going to hear two cuts. Blues for the Flying Dutchman. Whatever happened to Nash the Slash, and then Across the Borderline.

Well, there you are, across the borderline. Thomas Anderson. And before that, whatever happened to Nash the Slash from the Blues for the Flying Dutchman, 1993. All right, we're heading out, and we're going to hear one cut from Out to Lunch from Haskell Atkins. It's rough. It's a rough, very early-ish kind of rock and roll from Bill's collection. I won't subject you to more than one, but I think you should hear one. All right. Teeny weeny waddy, WADDY kiss. There you go.

0: Well, that's
1: Hassel Adkins. Teeny weeny, waddy kiss. And I am not going to subject you to two songs like that. I don't think that I really want to know what a teeny weeny, waddy kiss might even look like. But somehow he seems to have captured 1957 pretty well. All right, we're just about out of here. I'm turning this over to the big dog, as I like to call her. You're not going to, unfortunately, this is her last show. Yeah, this is last show. She's graduating, and unfortunately for us, she's leaving. She's not like the other children here. She's an older soul. And make sure you give her a listen this last show for sure. I'm out of here. I'll be back in a week and be with you all summer. But in between, we're going to hear two cuts from the American Music Club CD called San Francisco. Came out in 1994. Revolving Door and ending things with California Dreamin'. Yeah. So as always, be kind. Because everyone you meet is fighting a hard battle, and that's the truth. Alrighty, see ya.

That was Vashti Bunyan with Swallow Song from her 1970 album Just Another Diamond Day. And you are listening to WRTC Hartford. Thank you so much for tuning in this evening. I'm your host, Caitlin, and this is my show, All Our Yesterdays, where I play late 60s and 70s music every Thursday from 5 to 7:30. Like Mark mentioned before I came on, this is my last show here. I graduate on Sunday, and it's sad to be leaving. This has been a really big part of my time in college. I've been doing this since, I think my first show was the first week of November in 2022, and it's 2026 now. I started my first semester, so the show has really seen me through all of my time in college, and it's been really important to me. So I'm sad to be leaving, and I am going to be a bit self-indulgent during the show tonight. I have a lot of sort of goodbye songs or just songs about time and things like that. So I hope that you'll enjoy. And I included a lot of my favorite artists and bands that I've discovered during my time with the show. So I hope that you'll stick around until 7:30 tonight. And to start off, since my show has always been on Thursdays at this time, we are going to start with To Claudia on Thursday from The Millennium and their only album that they released in 1968 titled Begin.

was Shira Small with In an Open Field from her album The Line of Time and The Plane of Now, which was released in 1974 originally and then re-released a few years ago when it became more well known. As when she originally recorded it, she was a senior in high school and recorded this as a senior project. She is from Harlem, and this was the only album that she released. And I feel like every time I play one of her songs, I always have to take a mic break and explain where her music came from and that she was so young when she wrote and recorded it. But it's a really beautiful album. Again, that was The Line of Time and The Plane of Now from Shira Small. And next up, you are going to hear from Justine, which was a British band. They only released one album in 1970. Here is Back to Boulder.

That was Electric Light Orchestra with Big Wheels from their album Out of the Blue, released in 19... Oh, I'm blanking on it. 1977. And written by Jeff Flynn. And you are listening to WRTC Hartford. Thank you so much for tuning in tonight. You are listening to All Our Yesterdays, which is my show where I play late 60s and 70s music. I'm Caitlin, and if you have not been listening since the beginning, or if you're a newer listener, this is my last show. I'll be graduating in a few days from Trinity, where the station is, and very sad, but playing some favorites and some goodbye songs tonight. And next up, you are going to hear a song by listener request from Diane. This is a Badfinger song. Originally, I had another Badfinger song queued up for tonight, but this is another great one, so we'll listen to this Day After Day from their album Straight Up, which was released in 1971. This song was produced by George Harrison, and you will hear him playing some guitar in the song. And it's sung and was mostly written by Pete Ham. So thanks so much again for listening to WRTC Hartford. I am here until 7:30 tonight, so I hope that you'll stick around for the rest of the show. Here is Badfinger, Day After Day.

That was Heads, Hands, and Feet with Trade Winds. They were an English band formed in 69. And that was from their debut album. From released in 1971, which was self-titled Heads, Hands, and Feet. And you're listening to WRTC. We are in the last hour of my show here. Thank you to everyone who's called to say bye or request songs. I really, really appreciate you all. And to keep on with the show, we are going to hear a song from The Roaches, which is a band I play pretty often here, so you'll probably recognize this one. I'm cheating a little bit. This album was released in 1982, titled Keep On Doing. It was their third album. They were a band of sisters, Maggie, Terry, and Susie, from New Jersey. And this is an album I listened to a ton when I was abroad. I was in England, and this song and this album felt very fitting when I was on the train around the English countryside. So I hope you enjoy. And here is On the Road to Fairfax County from The Roaches.

That was The Turtles with Like It or Not from their final studio album released in 1969 titled Turtle Soup. And you are listening to WRTC Hartford. Thank you so much for tuning in tonight. My name is Caitlin, I'm your host, and this is my show, All Our Yesterdays, where I play late 60s and 70s music. And I think, as probably everyone has caught on to by now, unless you just joined recently, this is my final show before I graduate in a couple days. And it's crazy, I feel like the shows always go by so fast, so I am in my last half an hour here, but I'll come on the mic one more time to sign off. So to start off this last half hour, you will hear The Ballad of Easy Rider by Fairport Convention from their album Unhalf Bricking. Thanks so much for listening to WRTC Hartford.

was The Whackers with Strangers from their album Whackering Heights. Before that, you heard Don't Look Back from The Cowsills, Celebon from Supertramp's album Famous Last Words, and The Ballad of Easy Rider from Fairport Convention and Unhalf Bricking. We'll see if I can make it through this without crying. I have been crying a bit. Thank you to everyone who has called me tonight to say that you listen to the show or that you've been listening to it. This has meant a lot to me in my 4 years at Trinity, and you know, it means even more that it's meant something to other people. And you know, people have called and you know, said that they listen to this every Thursday after work, or that it reminded them of a song from when they were younger, or just everyone that's called anytime in the past 3.5 or so years that I've been doing this. Thank you. And even if you have never called but you've been listening, thank you so much. It means so much to me, and I'm so grateful for WRTC and for all of you for listening, and for all the other hosts here who come before and after me. We do have Kat up next with Land of Misfit Tunes, so keep listening for that, and check out our website for all the other many wonderful shows that we have here. Keep listening, even though I'll be gone. Please keep listening. And I'm from Connecticut, so hopefully I'll find my way back to Hartford someday, and I'd love to come back and do my show again. So thank you. Thank you so much. To close out, have some more emotional songs. I'm partially doing this to myself. The Wind from Cat Stevens, Say It's Not Over from Vale Stocklin, and then Waiting for the Band by Nicky Hopkins, which was the first song I played at the station back in 2022, and I tend to play it at the beginning and end of every school year, so that's what we'll close out with. Thank you for listening to all our yesterdays and to WRTC, and yeah, I think just thank you again. I really, really appreciate you all, and thank you. Here is Cat Stevens with The Wind.

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And Friday, 9 to noon, it's The Forest for the Trees with Brian. 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And Sundays, 4 to 6 p.m., it's Alan from the Land of Magical Records. 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

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Is

chemical assisted self starvation is the biggest fad in all the nations. Semaglutide tells the brain that your blood sugar's okay, and then your brain tells your stomach slow down, dadgummit. And the

0: Did I say that or just think it? Anyway, we'll get back to that great musician in a while, in a few moments. All right, this is Catherine bringing you the Land of Misfit Tunes, and I will be taking you up until 9:30-ish tonight, where my apprentice, DJ Flash Bashful, will have yet another practice at engineering for the last hour. And what's the name of your show?
1: Selections from a Misspent Youth.
0: Haha, I like it. Selections from a Misspent Youth is the name of his show. That's quite a mouthful, and he'll have to write that down every time. I'm glad I don't need to. Anyway, let's tell you what you've been listening to, and I am going to make a little change. DJ Flash Bashful has actually taught me this, and I think it keeps me from confusing myself too much. Or just more. Anyway, we started with the Ravenettes from their album